0: Guava.
1: Yeah, we still had a bus right, but on our way, not that we'll be switching Friday. Right, switch that UDP.
0: Okay. 1732, are you still tied up with Warren Street?

0: 23.
1: Yes.
0: Investigate person 91 disregard her. He just showed himself 2640 South Barrel. Thank you. It's going to be that address 2640 and 2636.

0: 71.
1: 71, this female was in the family. Seems like he's using me. She'll come over now, she'll tell you.
0: Good.

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0: Walmart, black mask, blue curly hat, green shirt, camouflage shorts, and black sneakers. Has been trespassed for the past. He's now location strong items, such as peeing in the third, 1635 Spectrum Park, at the Walmart, black mask, the blue curly hat, green shirt, camouflage shorts. Is now on the blue curly hat.
1: That's correct, sir. I'm 3-2-6. And then one more has been hospitalized at work, so.

0: 325, if we should get down the fence and fly this.
1: Thank you.
2: So you know this ball, this is the
1: alright, thank you.

0: I said that one time she was going to wait for Emmy's, I'll come back.
1: Okay, that's fine.

8-4-1. 2-6-8-4-1.

0: is everything under control?
1: Yes, ma'am, everything's under control. We just had one slightly.
0: Okay.
2: Fourteen, you just need to get some more of
0: that.
1: 2-5, can you repeat that?
0: I'm really good at that with, off prevention and all.
1: 2-5, I should be okay.
0: Okay, 14 with you.

0: 顾先生。
1: 顾先生。
0: 顾先生的对。
1: 对的，刘。
0: 14 11 11 11 11 11 11 11 11 11 11 11 11 11 11 11 11 11 11 11 11 11 11 11 11 11 11 11 11 11 11 11 11 11 11 11 11 11 11 11 11 11 11 11 11 11 11 11 11 11 11 11 11 11 11 11 11 11 11 11 11 11 11 11 11 11 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11 11 11 11 11 11 11 11 11 11 11 11 11 11 11 11 11 11 11 11 11 11 11 11 11 11 11 11 11 11 11 11 11 11 11 11 11 11 11 11 11 11 11 11 11 11 11 11 11 11 11 11 11 11 11 11 11 Be standing, jumping, or

0: Hey, how are you? 25, can you answer this from Crazy Albert, one of us now?
1: Zero eight two seven four zero eight two seven.

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1: Sounds good, Mark.
0: You start posting your call for pending video first.
1: Fine, that's right.
0: Thank you.
1: Seven more, we still have one.
0: The female was located or another job?
1: 3517.
0: 17, 13, 17, 24. 24. What's the status update on Wharton? 3517 Wharton.
1: It's fine, we're clearing them. That's just going to be in that crab in there.
0: Okay.
1: So, you can clear that one that's pending as well. And you can sign up to the priority.
0: I'm going to do it out now. Carson, I. Carson's a gun. B911 is going to be a person stating there's about to be a shooting on the highway near the Chinese store. No flash. No wrong location is the update. Repeating on the 17th, 27 Tasco, present for gun. Text to 911 for a person stating there should be a shooting on the highway near the Chinese store. No flash given. Complaint also stated no wrong location. No for them, though. Barney. Yes, I'm back. 17 Barney. Present for gun.
1: I'm going to go over there. You're 13.
0: Okay.

0: You might be. You might feel this in unison today.
1: Yes, R7 pending 0 ready.
2: Fire, yeah.

0: Yes, sir. Quick, your call is 2 pending, 0 for 80.
1: Thank you, sir.

0: put on a job for more stuff like that and more people.
1: You're W578, your time is 8:51.
0: My phone's back in the gym. I'm going to check the horn again.

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1: 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Units back, Charlie.
0: 9-12, I'm sorry, who needs that number?
1: Yep, 2532 South Mall.

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0: Hello,
1: can you back Charlie 2532 southbound? Charlie, good division.
0: Sunday morning.
1: Morning.
0: Yes, Charlie, it's time for the slow time.
1: 17-27, Tasker, pushing the gun, slow down. 17, pushing the gun, 27, Tasker, slow down.

0: 1724.
1: Did you investigate Promise? Back there on 28th Street, Queen 13.
0: Alright. 17th District, person McGon, 27 Tasker, presume that's unfounded. 17th, 27 Tasker, person McGon, unfounded.

0: guys head over to Vlad in Oregon. 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Cheers to me.
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1: Trying to call him.
0: Some of them go over for dirt bikes. I'm southbound Rod from the border. Approximately 20 electric dirt bikes. Especially right now.
1: I got you. Matt. Matt the J. Now there's a group of about 20 dirt bikes going southbound on Broad from Porter. And a group of 20 dirt bikes southbound on Broad from Porter. 331.
2: Your phone book.
1: That's 23 underwear.
2: I'm sorry, what?
1: 23 underwear.
2: Phone book.

0: Pike, southbound, Blossom Porter. 331.
1: Under 10-foot.
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1: 10-foot.
0: 23 under where?
1: Springfield, Springfield.

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0: 121.
1: No, I think it's a decent number over there.
0: Four three, 26843.

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0: Highway 2-9 on pass.
1: 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We're going to go to the crosswalk, 1500 Federal.
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1: Come out on the 3rd District side. There's a Sethoval versus a vehicle. Rescue's en route, but Sethoval won't respond.
0: Is someone answer up or are you seeing someone to head over?
1: No, no one answered up.
0: We're staying around.
1: Alright, thanks guys, I appreciate it.

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1: H-23.
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0: Sergio Bonner.
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0: I'm Jared on the web music.
1: Perfect.
0: Hey, Bonnie.
1: Hey, Bonnie.
0: Let's take it as far as you know, call back to Canada. You can hear it as it is on that.

0: 41 Hoffman to a person screaming from Asian male to gray shirt, black pants, clothing being described. 41 Hoffman, person screaming from Asian male to gray shirt, black pants, clothing a female.
1: This is him.
0: Alright,
1: here's call center driving.

0: 115. 115. Everything under control. Engine 39 is on location. 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And she is going to take the report. It is hanging out here 53 years.
1: Thanks for handling that, guys.

0: Hey, can you put me on the traffic police of Faith and Bainbridge?
1: Yeah, this is Faith.
2: Sorry, you want me to close your car stop out?
0: We're not doing the car stop, we're in the party.
2: Call
0: friend. Supposed to be 5 a.m. or
2: something?
0: Okay, the scanner.
2: It's in Bainbridge.
0: Shoot,

0: 5, 7, 8,
1: time is 9:13.
2: Good morning, I need you.

0: appointment. Yeah, one has the headquarters and service fees and have 121 coming good for the remainder.
1: Problem for the owners for that?
0: One for the owners. Yeah, for the owners.

0: Street 3.
1: L Street 3, Andy.
0: You shouldn't post that at 10, so I'm available for immediate aid now as well.

0: 3/12.
1: Jeremy, is that about me and Cameron's? I want to message you.
0: Thank you.

0: 1731.
1: Resuming from this, and then when you're up, register this item.
0: Backwards.
1: Right.
0: Roger. Got a stop in progress. 6 police officer coming out.
1: Boy, we have no face on Hoffman.
0: Okay.

0: 对，我觉得你有的说法，那这时候
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2: 对对，我觉得有的说法应该是。

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0: Do not. I'll just take one for Desker, please. Check the bus.
1: I'm gonna take 2 on Desker. We're having got a 211 Tasker.
0: Seventy one is new on them.
1: I have 13 and 24 on disturbance on Lombard 32, 17-10 questions by auto accident.
0: Thank you.

0: 1920 test, no pressure on the gun for a black male. Black colored clothing on the gun. Branch of firearm at the complaint and just seen going inside the park, my brother.
1: So is he mine set up? Everyone, I'm a mount guard.
2: We're gonna miss now. Drop this.

0: morning. My fire is...
1: Okay, well, I see that 36. What's the status down there? Okay, 16-7.
0: Trying to get
1: 16-75, Columbus.
0: Port.
2: In the district, you can hold a 25 outlet.

I was just going 1922, I was going to show you everything, okay? Seventeen, 13, 24, 31.

0: Anybody that can hear me at 1920 Tasker on the 17th for the first of the gone. 1724, is everything okay? Yes, sir. Want to make sure you guys are good. Been trying to raise you. Is everything okay up on Tasker?
1: 17 boy, everything's fine. Just shutting down fire from Tasker. Just continue to hold out. 13 and 24. And then you can drop an S pen for the person that's gone on the 24-13. Choice is yours.
0: Okay, everything. 17, Eddie, they're good. Thank you for checking them.
2: Eddie, no problem.

0: Let me check the order.
1: Okay.
0: I am from my district assignment in 17, turning around to the first drop and off property.

0: 32-5, if I could clear that sex report pending almost 3 hours now. I don't know if the person will be there or not. Thank you.
1: Thank you, sir.
0: Tuesday? Cell number is 40842 4084.
1: Excuse me, sorry.
0: You're very welcome.

0: Absolutely.
1: Thank you.
0: Thank you, sir.
1: Good day.
0: Cell
1: numbers are 40842 4084.
0: Excuse me, go ahead.
1: You're very welcome.

0: Yes, sir. Do we have a unit tonight holding Giant at 10015 Bulk?
1: We'll see.
0: The 19th, using radio 5215. 19th radio. Okay, we have a job on the board for 10-01 Tampa. He was security, assaulted a...
1: Yeah, you could use that call unfounded. Young lady has been deposed in the store and has worked with the manager. And she was trespassing the store previously.
0: Okay, I receive that. 325, you can provide that.
1: 325, that's it.
0: Thank you.

0: 平安京。Team District Radio, hold it. Tower 1 South Road of the Giant, are you still there?
1: Yeah, I'm still on the air.
0: So, the Giant closes at 10, but we got another call, female requesting ETA.
1: At the Giant, I'm not sure what you're up to.
0: Okay, you want to just clear that? Could you get into the previous?
1: Yeah, get into the previous. Kind of use a freezing fire for your spirit, and then the spirit just told me, almost like every other night, there.

0: 失礼いたします。
1: 失礼いたします。
0: 今、プリンサーにしている、自分から失礼するんですよ。
1: あと。

0: Diga, você é a minha filha,
1: Thank you.

0: 22 Baker's Lane, Jamaica 92, both signs are police, no signs.
1: Okay.

0: Or dispute the known female Wash armed with an armed weapon. That's repeating the 3948 West Fourth Street versus weapon female complaint. Dispute the known female Wash armed with an armed weapon. That's what I got.
1: Yes, sir.
0: Okay, good.

0: de toalla. Yes, sir. Can I want that for the Giants? You know, I'm playing up as a supervisor. Keep hold.
1: 325
2: and 4. Please come back with a decap, please. 1-4, just leave us alone and then
0: we'll have to have a rescue. I'm sorry, Barney, your radio broke off. Repeat, please.
2: We're going to tell you that we'll have a pilot for the Giants. See if we can get into that.

0: Не слышу, я вас плохо завершу, нет.
1: Office 11, 948 South 4th Street, and close down. You're seeing 948 South 4th Street, close 11, close down.

0: story is that she's apparently like a known nuisance at that store.
1: My father,
2: thank you.
0: You're very welcome.

0: 2617 Bickerton. Carpenter had blackout flashing a weapon. See that on call for no flash. After 5617 Bickerton. Move on. People have a statement regarding a blackout flashing a weapon. No flash. Show them both. Unit back.
1: 32.
2: Okay. 1713, drop that.

Yeah.

0: S-1, place of weapon 2136 Bailey Terrace. Armed with an unknown weapon is a black male with a gray, green, and black eagle foot suit. Rescues him out as he tried to set complainant on fire. That's repeating in the first, 2136 Bailey Terrace, place of weapon, armed with unknown weapon is a black male with a gray, green, and black eagle foot suit. Rescues him out, he tried to set female complainant on fire. No further info.
1: What's going on?
0: Alright, the message is 2641 Dickinson. No, you can call down. 2641 Dickinson.

0: about?
1: I'm saying her arm's burning and that the nail tried to lay it on fire. I didn't observe any injuries, but she's saying her arm's burning, so can you send Medicaid here to her?
0: Yeah, they're not. Okay.

0: 17 hour.
1: Yeah, he's in the level unit at 20th and 7th. There's a apparently DKC blocking traffic over there.
0: I received 17 district cars, contact and service started in 20th and Federal.

0: Jason, if you want to have one.
1: Well, I don't know.
0: Send your money to you. You know,

0: 17-31.
1: QSCS, this is Team Wallace out here. Leave me numbers over there, please.
0: Numbers are 26194. 26194.
1: Excuse me, sir.

0: from the weapon, 1438 at Tower Park Drive. You go to us for group one, down to the courthouse, 30 miles over Soma Fed. It's sitting in the first place with the weapon, 1438 at Tower Park Drive. You go to us, look at one on the best bottles, look a mile over Soma Fed, no problem.
1: Okay.
0: Car, one car, one car. One's on that, I'll be able to attach it.

0: 325, okay. It was Ladder 5 Battalion 1, they cleared the scene.
1: 325, I see that. You cleared the
0: minutes? Thank you.

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Pedestrian screaming Ringgold and Dickinson for group one on the highway. Screaming 17th, pedestrian screaming Ringgold and Dickinson, group one on the highway. No flash.

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1: 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He refused to give his name. Now, he's 15 in the basket.
0: Okay, receive.
1: John's 121.
0: Hold on, call.

0: 4 for 6.
1: Can you turn me around to the phone for the equipment, please?

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Yeah, you can just RTF there with the next step.

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1: Yeah.
0: Okay. I'll get back to you soon.

0: 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Do you think anyone left about me with this?
1: Yeah, 5 o'clock, 7 on the South Street, East South Street, 4:30.

0: Attention Week 13, I'll get back to them. It's your other Chad Williams, Sean APA, is going to have a suspended license. Okay.
1: Any additional?
0: Sorry, what?

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1: 17-31.
0: You're at 1-11-17-17-17-17-17-17-17-17-17-17-17-17-17-17-17-17-17-17-17-17-17-17-17-17-17-17-17-17-17-17-17-17-17-17-17-17-17-17-17-17-17-17-17-17-17-17-17-17-17-17-17-17-17-17-17-17-17-17-17-17-17-17-17-17-17-17-17-17-17-17-17-17-17-17-17-17-17-17-17-17-17-17-17-17-17-17-17-17-17-17-17-17-17-17-17-17-17-17-17-17-17-17-17-17-17-17-17-17-17-17-17-17-17-17-17-17-17-17-17-17-17-17-17-17-17-17-17-17-17-17-17-17-17-17-17-17-17-17-17-17-17-17-17-17-17-17-17-17-17-17-17-17-17-17-17-17-17-17-17-17-17-17-17-17-17-17-17-17-17-17-17-17-17-17-17-

being quite hopeful. 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I'll see you tomorrow.

0: 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Could I be there?
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1: Receive. Oh, same one, I'm sorry, please.

0: 1731.
1: We have the vehicles, the 1200 in Greece. Are you complaining to your wife?
0: Okay, receive.

0: 没错，
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0: You can make SEO part of Craigslist.
1: Appreciate that. Thank you.

0: I'll be advised, we have a supervisor on the 538 tree in reference to wait time on the client. She does call all the time.
1: Yeah, I'm fairly familiar. I'm just seeing somebody over there from now just to take a few weeks to get a report and just suppress that if not, then I'll start over.
0: Okay, let's see.
1: True.
0: 3 is supposed to be 2, that's correct. Thank you.

0: 1731.
1: No gun involved. Can you RTF continue to help me out?
0: Richard,

Himself, woman.

requesting by 3rd District, that's in progress, 2nd and Watkins, for 8 juveniles, no flash, possibly breaking into vehicles on the highway, it's 3rd and 3rd, that's in progress, 2nd and Watkins, group of 8 juveniles, no flash, breaking into vehicles on the highway.

0: 1-2-2, okay. Yeah, I checked the premise history. It looks like it was towed by George Smith.
1: I figured that.

0: Well, I see you, but is something in that, or is there still a way for us to do it?
1: They handled it. I called them. They were already on location.
0: Proceed. Thank you.

0: 没错。
1: 这是十五秒，师傅请留下联系方式，您可以再次一份。
0: OK。Three, four, ten, you have anything out there?
2: Three, four, ten, I'm not sure.
0: Let me see.

0: Yeah, this is really quick, I'll be real quick, I'll be back in 7-4.
1: Okay. Receive.

0: Good morning.
1: 7-3, morning.
0: Good morning, send me a gavel.
1: Good morning, receive. South Street. Hey, Andy, can I get back up over here on 7-3 South? There's someone trying to attack him out of here. Can I get up?
0: South Street, 3 Andy, hello. Where's she at, which side of the south?
1: She's at 4th and south.
2: 4th and south, I'm on 4th Street. Where are the side of Jersey? That's where the net you put me in.
1: I'm not gonna go.

0: 没事。
1: 没事，是没事哦。
0: 你们就是要去这边的地区问约束。
1: The specialty two, those numbers are 40864, 40864.
0: South Street,
1: I'm sorry. South Street, I'm sorry.
0: Okay.
1: I see.

0: Más bien qué.
1: Es que me has olvidado.
0: Espera, sí, de bien.
1: The DCs are 40864.
0: Is it over there?
1: It's a negative. I see. Come here, it's a negative.
0: Speaking of receive, what's the situation at Port Assault?
1: They have one in custody.
0: Andrews.
1: South Street Bank 13, any injuries over there? South, any injuries?
0: South Street Bank 13.
1: Come on, what injuries?
0: We should go. They showed me at 4.
1: I see.

0: 12 Street by Irving.
1: Hello. 28430.

0: Demelia, I'm up here, is that Ryan White? Here's my one from Demelia, this is the Air Force PSA.
1: Appreciate that,
0: Okay.

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1: 1721.
0: Good morning. Show me available solo using the same, and you can start me in to Jefferson for release.
1: Good morning. Receive.

0: Yes, we could.
1: Our school location is 54833.
0: I'm down the corner. I'm coming in.
1: Neighbor dispute.

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0: 325. 325. 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
1: Okay.
0: Slash and fire, and you can show me the back of the person.
1: I see. Refresh will be 2-1-4-1-9-5-6-3.
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0: Houston.

0: Sweetville, 8933
1: Duval. Sweetville, Sweetville.
0: Hey there, Duval, that's my friend, Edison.
1: Okay, well, question my three.
0: We saved you that on my closer. How can you need to make 325 a second answer? Sir?
2: Two, three, you can go and resume this from this and start me over there.
0: Okay. Call me zone.
1: Special terms.
0: One two one.
3: Warning, incredible.
0: Somewhere in the receiver.

0: 312-314. We are investigating all the way 825 South 13th Street. The floor report was up. I don't know occupants. Columbus, 16th floor, apartment 1615. Three twelve, you're on Rebo. Can you repeat?
1: Call back in 14 or I'm going to a different location.
0: You're going to a different location. That vehicle wasn't occupied.
1: That's it.

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1: 10837
0: from Wilder, GLA. Nothing's going to be showing out here. You can drop down that auto accident.
1: Mercy.

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0: Can I get ID number to 8100 South Street?
1: Let's see.

0: Afternoon, Merry Christmas.
1: Yeah, we have a protocol that's checking in for the lowest group of teenagers.
2: Thank you, guys, and thank you for the invitation.
1: Thank you.

0: Jamaica.
1: What house you went to?
0: Jamaica. You can have a DVD.
1: Thank you.

0: Acho que é legal.
1: Yeah. So you can do it in this, I think you're right.

Across from the Citizens Bank Park, the black and white black shirt with rhinestones and a black Audi on with the gun up there. Today.

0: 可以说可以说你说嗯你说是16-15from the school that comes to you. We're trying to gain access to the door. There is a key that we can get in with, but however, there is a security pole in the elderly woman, and she's 87 years old, and the neighbors haven't heard from us.
1: We see. They need a key to get into this apartment. It is 17717 Southwest Montgomery Boulevard. There's an 80-year-old female inside. Neighbors haven't heard from her in a while. They're trying to gain access to this apartment.
0: The key that there's a security pole that's preventing us from getting inside.
1: My apologies.
2: Is that anything with it?
0: There's a security with the glass. I'll see if they hit me.

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1: 1734.
0: 34, you can put me back, and I'll take that 5 minutes.
1: Let's see.
2: 116.
1: 116.
2: 116, 1409 Avenue. Mm-hmm. Can you ask for the
1: central weather center? I see. 304.

0: 325.
1: Yeah, you can see it, kind of 75 South 2nd Street. There's no way out here. I'm
0: Thank you.

0: 312.
1: Meet this lives in Jersey. 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Could you ask the supervisor if we can contact private?
0: 3, command. Yeah, from 312, maintenance lives in Jersey. They're not going to be there for a while. Should we just contact 5-Wood, make force entry?
2: That's what.
0: Okay, we see 312, stand by, call now.
1: I see that.
0: I stand by, that's your party.

0: Dari
1: oh dari
0: do you have to stay on 17th district units that you take the cell phone for transportation service?
1: The moment as soon as someone else comes down, I'll send them over.
0: See, no, thank you.

0: This Bolo 17th District Unit, that you take the cell phone for transportation.
1: The moment, as soon as someone else comes down, I'll send them over.
0: I see that, thank you.

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1: No, I thought it was a
0: 60. Thank you.

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0: Receive 1711, could you also start over for a sister at 350?
1: Okay.

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0: Roger. 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

0: 1507 South Danbury, came out personal with a weapon and also domestic. They have one female detained.
1: Come here.

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1: Dash 3 by 10. Dash 3 by 10. Okay, just 3 seconds on this. We're encountered 431.
0: 1731.
1: 1731. We have a few minutes to location for search.

0: any available female officers in the division that could help out?
1: Thank you.
0: 34, okay, thank you.

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0: up and I want to finish it all together. 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
1: Appreciate it. Thank you.
2: There's a lot of the same transportation that we are responding to.
1: Go on, Eddie. Thanks.
0: I feel like I have to use it right there. I don't know, that is awesome.
1: Okay, Rusty, 1711, you can district our transportation for now.
2: 11-6.

0: 16, I'm Barney. Listening in the numerical address for Denver.
1: 1507.
2: Eddie.
1: 112 and 113 available. 112 down on domestic at the moment, on 1923 South Beachwood, Woodward 60.
2: I see that.

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1: 337.
0: Yes, I can make this in this plan.
1: Richard.

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1: 337.
0: Yes, sir, you can drop us to domestic.
1: Appreciate it, thank you.

0: 3-12.
1: 3-12. Sorry, but we're getting it, but she's fine.
0: Oh, okay, receive.
1: Can you just drop me a set for check my well-being?
0: Receive. One, two, one.
2: One, two, one.

0: Fire Sandbar 3rd District, set to progress 1602 South Columbus to Wawa, Group B ground, Columbus Square, on the direction. Seeing the 3rd District, progress 1602 South Columbus to Wawa, Gray Black Males to Columbus Square, on the direction.
1: Thank you, man. You can make that report out.
0: Thank you, man.

0: 1734.
1: 1724.
0: Yes, well, this is NOS, and I'm transferring one mail to Central from this address. Last 2 3 months.
1: W period 578 time is 131.

0: 1731.
1: I'm going to be heading for PD with a female in the back. West 453.
0: Received WP request. Any time is 131. Okay.

0: 34
1: Houston, I'm ready out here. You can make it a crowd and you can drop me down in the corner.
0: Received, thank you.
1: Three, two, three.

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1: 3-2-4.
0: Yeah, you can just make this a disturbance business for moving on this place.
1: This is number to drop, 408-86-408-86.
0: Thank you much.

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1: Okay, receive.
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1: 620 South Front.
0: Thanks, I'm over.
1: Appreciate it.

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1: No prayers, but you're available. Thank you.
0: Shoot.
1: Seventeen thirty-four.
0: Hey, could
2: you have to shoot and offer over
0: the tower? Proceed. 3-7-2.
2: 3-7-2. The person on the
0: course, please. 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
2: Take this GLA.
0: Receive.

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1: 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You can make that GIA.
2: Appreciate it. Thank you.

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3: 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Can I get next to a 95 South Street? We have a DJ male who's vomiting all over the place.
1: 905 South Street, receive. You see, is he inside the medication?
3: No, he's outside.
1: Okay, receive.

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1: Can I have you over it, and I'll hear over to Oakland.
0: Proceed, thank you.

0: 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And South 390, rescue's en route to 905 South.
1: Received.

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0: need assistance, 928 more. 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Left her mother up. Rescue is
1: 337 received, thank you.
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0: So parking came back. They have no supervisors on the street. They said if that person wants to do a complaint, they can call back tomorrow or look at the back of the ticket and follow the instructions on the back of the ticket.
1: All right, thank you.

0: 314.
1: This ain't what we're doing. There's the fuck coming off the flag. Sorry. Reporting, disabled autoway, Christopher Columbus in Lombard. It's a Honda, Kona, Oakdale, it's a Rush reveal.
0: 314, okay.

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0: Just make it HCN, Medical One to Jefferson.
1: Receive.

0: 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Homeland Security check 18th Oregon.
1: Check 21
2: That was 2131 flight.
1: This is 2131 South Street.
2: Please see.

0: say Grassy South Street.
1: Have you seen my closet? Is there a different service? We haven't seen any red car yet, apparently.
0: No, they saying on, well, it's saying on 22nd in front of the CVS.
1: Yeah, I'm here now. I don't see any red car yet.
0: Alright, let me call.
1: 325 location 23.
0: Proceed.

Yeah, it looks like it's just a no, that's actually recourse into matter. Just see if it is, I'm stressing.

0: 7-Eleven, medics are en route to that location. They didn't get there as of yet.
1: Okay, let's see. It looks like it was saying we're locked to the right location, but he's just putting the hospital to the testing.
0: Yeah, I had told that because medics was kind of confused too. It was like, no, he had chest pains, so they are allowed medic 22 list.
1: Okay, thank you.

0: 323.
1: CLT runs the call with the location, the data goes into the line, seems to be one that answers.
0: Let me see. Recommand.
2: Recommand.

0: 34K.
1: Yeah, you can put me back. You call AAA. He lets you out of the radio flow traffic, so he's fine.
0: Okay, anything?
1: Okay, Tim, well, you need to hang up.
2: One 16 off, yeah.
0: Okay.
2: 116, you can talk to you.

0: Yeah, it looks like he's a second caller. He's gonna be right there. He's gonna be right there.
1: Yes, sir.

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1: Me quedas ahora.
0: 323, 333 is available. 333, can you take 323 and 255 location at 541 Hoffman?

Okay, well, let me see if I watch this. I'm gonna get a unit of X, 1711. 34.

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0: 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Yes, ma'am. 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
1: Sure. 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
1: this is
0: Houston.
1: 168 in Jackson. Can you hold me out for security check?

0: for.
1: Hotel.
0: We have 101 Intrepid Air with a stolen vehicle.
1: I'm sorry, repeat that address, please.
0: 1001 Intrepid.

0: 323, anything okay out there?
1: 323, yes, everything is okay.
0: Okay.
2: Yes, ma'am, you can read this on silent.

0: 172, Bridge Elizabeth Highway, 125, 6 train or street, and on the break. Back on practice, 2-3, break to 5-1, 17 Fisher, Bridge Elizabeth Highway, 125, 6 street, and on the break, mail, back on practice, 2-3, break to 5-1, another highway.
1: Thank you.

0: 1734. 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
1: Hey, Maya. You're welcome.

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Where the tags are made, this tag is meant for a Yamaha that is doing a motorcycle, not this truck, so it's going to be a good check to make it out of here.

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1: Could you help me out 2800 South 15th Street, please, security check?
0: Appreciate it.

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1: 1711.
0: Who is that message? Can I have your order?
1: Two zero nine. 26209.

0: 325.
1: Yes, sir, we said that male is off property. Can you send me down to headquarters, please?
0: Receive.

0: Tower, St. Bonnet, 3rd District, person screaming 7th and Wolf, or male assaulting a female in the apartment building. There's a male complaining, waiting on the highway, they're screaming the 3rd, person screaming 7th and Wolf, or male assaulting a female in the apartment building, male complaining, waiting on the highway.
1: 237.
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0: From Central to 1507-5 Bend, received with one mail complainant. Last 2-5. 4-2.
1: Received over 3-5-7-8, time is 3-32.
2: Are you on again from the data level?
1: 1731, okay.
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1: thank you.

0: 323. 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
1: Job doesn't mention explaining, just somebody blocking the garage. 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
0: Okay, we're saying 312, you guys are.
1: Because I'm right.

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1: Three command.
0: Three command. We have a supervisor on the 541 Hoffman in reference to conduct. You were out there earlier for PFA service.

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0: Perfect.

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Yeah, Queen British and Maurice and Dickinson Street, that's a city cleaning for the event for King Arthur Johnson today.

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1: 2100, what's the street name?
0: Mountain Street.

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1: Same to you, Barney.
0: Do you know if they still need transport for the 24th? Or for 24th Street for 1st District?

0: Yeah, repeat.
1: Do you know if the first district still need transport to take CCTV?
0: Bonnie, stand by, I'll call them.
1: Okay.

0: according to you, that the correct answer is chronology?
1: Well, taker, put down 640 Carlisle for Duncan.
0: Yeah, we're there on 18th Street. I don't know if there's another one.
1: Okay, let me send that call taker message.

0: en formance. 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En formance. En formance.
1: Repeat
0: 122. The Dolphin Donuts are far off and working.
1: Receive.
2: I see it's got closer to what Broad Street.
1: Will you please give me the correct location when you be there?
0: Can you see me call it off? Where again? This is the exact address. This is the intersection of call off, Oregon.

0: man. His name is DZ Tree. He left a full request. And also on Fine Choice and Rock Him.
1: And WPLF is also in the Puerto Rico.

Thank you.

President by 3rd District, Commercial Burglar on 941 South Heath at Grayson Proper for the basement hatch, feeding in the 3rd, Commercial Burglar on 941 South Heath at Grayson Proper for the basement hatch.

0: 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Yep, 1734, 1711, meeting with Tower at 22nd and Morris.
1: Bruce 1734, 1711, can you take 22nd and Morris, meet with Tower?
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0: 是有点突然，我觉得太黑了。
1: Okay. I'm going to speak about this in the middle of the world.
0: Oh, it's cool.

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2: 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We're facing over X. Do you want to send medics to? Might as well just go in with our jobs and we're on right now.
1: Okay, receive.

0: 325, that's a negative. The closest one is three blocks away, 4th and Reed.
1: Yeah, I'm trying to figure that. Do you know what medic's ETA is? His face is really bad.
0: I'll call him back. One second. Okay, receive.

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0: 217, 31 to take Jefferson for release.
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0: 113.
1: The other accident happened at 176, and they just pulled over here. 111 State Police.
0: How are you? How do I call?

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Kate, Nathan, Sam, Harry, Andy, Nathan. They're 12, 23, 96.

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1: Okay, Richie, we're notified. Go return this over.
0: See.
1: 1724, you're in that.
2: Yes, this is

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1: Hey.
0: You're in the ECA, you're on
1: 335. Let me call them, hold on.

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1: West Central
0: B5.
1: Well, yeah, I'm already. You can show me on location at 2200 West Oregon Avenue, the Home Depot. For, I'll be logging on shortly.
0: I'll receive.

0: question five.
1: My question is five.
0: I'm using one DC. If you have a command, don't sign on. But I'm asked out one command. Could you sign it off, please? I can log on.

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0: format.
1: One's going out for 10 takes for 200 volume on the code. Only to be published.
0: Once you want.

0: Doctor.
1: Okay, service business.
0: Okay.
1: What numbers of business?
0: Thank you, sir.

0: Philippines, as the group had wiped out, and we'll get good times. And the 17th of the brother, Stephen Jones, now she's doing a lot. Wiped out, literally, the big wings, wearing white sneakers, my back, on the case taking items.
1: You want to downgrade it to the credit?
0: That's your call, 3 Pebble.
1: Okay, receive 3 Pebble.

0: Patrick.
1: 116.
0: Good morning, Ryan. You're 77, 9, you got 182 meters of ring call.

0: by in the third person of 2600 South Warnock. The email complaint in reference to is known people, along with knives and other weapons. It says the complaint based on when they left 10 minutes ago, they're possibly still in the area. It's in the third person of 2600 South Warnock. The email complaint in reference to a known female, family members, along with knives and other weapons. So the complaint made to my left location 10 minutes ago, the posse still in the area.
1: Sure.

you might have carried a drone on this together. It's great to you feeling. Take time, soul says me before. Remember the eyes, loads right in between. Let's tackle the payload unit. Such repairs for members, they must give me QR code on the flyer and your district unit or call 267-608-5181. All calls confidential. That's the name of the

0: 2012.
1: Sunny 12.
0: 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You can get that.
1: Good morning.

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1: Thank you, man. What do you have to do in this time, Jim?
0: 122, do you back him?
2: Okay.

0: 7:12.
1: 7:12.
0: Okay, I'm over here for
1: 26216. 26216.
0: This is

your black male with a pink hoodie, black jacket, blue jeans, white sneakers, taking some bagels along Queen Street and 8th. That's in the 106th of Congress, 4th and Queen, in black male, black jacket with a pink hoodie, blue jeans, white sneakers, taking some bagels along Queen Street and 8th.

0: 17 Kilo Romeo.
1: Chris, you're going to start. Progress. Waiting for a bit. Alpha units on that personal weapon job right now. 2-9.
0: All right, 399.

0: Please wait, too.
1: This is Brad. Can you ask a supervisor to call that I can't get in the property?
0: 70 grand.
2: Andy, I don't.

0: So, did anybody come over earlier this morning, say they were relocating cars to off of Point Breeze?
1: That's Ivan here.
2: I believe there's a list of tow cars inside there.

0: NG Command. See a 17 Bounty on my staff on the airstone.
1: 17 Bounty.
0: Yeah, you need to accept when we make it in cars. You know where they went to?
1: 17 Bounty, they never went over with the location.
0: Officers, and find out where they relocate those cars, please.
2: Andy.
3: I'm calling back. Hold on a second. What's up?
4: Who's needed this time?

0: 1737.
1: Received. Yeah, I believe there's a list inside the district for the take place.
2: And be advised, we do not have a list of where these vehicles were located inside.
0: The list up here. Where are you towed from?

0: not in the theory list yet.
1: Thanks.

0: They said they have a list. They haven't sent it over to us yet because, you know, they just started. And they're basically, he said they're moved all over the place. He said at legal spots.
1: Receive.
2: One 16, you can make this a DVD.

0: please.
1: Yeah, though.
0: You drop that to Captain Morris.
2: Please hold me, I have one shot to record, please.

0: 这么说。
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1: Thank you.

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1: Okay.
0: Hold on. Good morning. I'm just sure it's Dave as well. I think maybe we're better than Jeff Patrick.
1: Okay, good morning.

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0: Yeah, I'm having trouble with my energy too. Is there any PSA please you're gonna spend it?
1: Okay, so the household has access to blockers.

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0: 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Yes, it's late for the question I got from the speaker.
1: I want to pick up.
0: Yes, please. I'm going to be on that direction.

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0: 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Can you verify that?
1: Avenue, Lincoln.
0: Sorry,
1: repeat. Are they blinking?
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0: 34.
1: Yeah, what was your name? I saw him. Is there any vehicle, make model, or color, or something?
2: Gray or silver, Ford van.
1: You want to show them?
2: Tag.
1: Okay, I'm gonna go and check it right now. There's no vehicle on here. Nice name, description, turn around, and general conditions.

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1: 122. 120 for your number. 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If you can set it so that we'll set 23rd morning.
0: Three thirty.
1: Three thirty. Each one wants to pass the airport.

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1: Yeah,
0: it's 1331, South Bridge.
1: Gentlemen.

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1: So, my, well, I'm going to find out if we just service the health care and crime.

0: 1731. I'm not yet logged in, but turn around and say Alpha Tech is a 1000 planet, latitude 266.
1: Alpha Tech, how about
0: 843? 1733, sir.
1: How
0: about 237 yourself? Yeah, you're going to want to California, like, back when it's landing, so I mean, let's see what's happening, right? Mason, John, E-N-E, 7945, 7-4-8-S, over GM6.

0: Block anything back here.
1: Okay, I appreciate it, thanks.
0: Please have yourself. Yeah,
1: that's right.
2: Mobile solar unit, and we need a 2-2 in Morris to help an individual find his vehicle.
0: Okay.
1: 17 get 22nd of Mars, help someone find their vehicle.
0: Alright,
1: I see. Can I get the DC numbers over here?
0: Yeah. 26880.
1: Receive, thank you.
0: Welcome.

0: 7022.
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0: Yes.
1: Nathan, Frank, Pam, 6378, comes back to a black Chevy Malibu.

0: 2017 Chevy, last road bin 7831, good until March next year. Fava Satchel, 1923 South Cecil Street, New Orleans.
1: This is Zach, I'm referring to my own business.

0: 25.
1: I'm going to tag the AWS Clark on back to him.
0: 1 second, go for Arkansas. Question about the person screaming, A42 ARP. There's nothing raised through, and there's a black man, red shirt, black pants sitting on top of his ulti's needles. That's in the third. First screaming, A42 ARP. Nothing in a dark gray Subaru, and there is a black male, a red shirt, black pants, and on top of his ulti's needles.
1: Three in, yeah, we're on y'all.
0: We got three? 302?
1: 302, you dropped down. Coming from that course. Can anything at mental health?
0: It doesn't stick.
2: That's a fair incumbent system.

0: Any mention of mental health as a fight or any description about that?
1: It says, the one call says we have no health issues. $75K.

0: Good day, Joe.
1: Could you please clarify some details for Joe on the last row of the job? Thank you.
0: Sorry, I'm unreadable. The Black Jedi needs to know that...
1: Yes.

0: 7037. Play that for Montrose. Let's make it out of you. That falls out. Let's...
1: Ukraine. PA tag, Louis Frank Town, 4965, welcome back to the Kia Colorado.

0: moving our 5119 through until April next year to a Dominique Scovers, 2030 Glendale Avenue, Nellis.
1: Yeah, thanks.
2: And 1723.
0: 1723.

0: 315.
1: 315.
0: Can I provide you with the ownership?

0: 7022.
1: Then we can, I remember, 1500 is back in the UFC, RTF.

0: 17.25. This number that you're at?
1: 26222. 26.

0: Pues un 33.
1: Very fine.
0: Well, it's a stable condition, and continuing that stress of work. Also, the stress of complaint.
2: Yeah. 133.
1: 133.
2: Good morning. 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

0: Sen de yayı çok.
1: Okay, me too.
0: I need a tag. Can you just see if they put a location for this car? Geotag, Louis Tom Williams, 2442, white Honda, HRV, parked at G2 and Reef.

0: Yeah, too.
1: Just, what's your picture of the, hospital case? Do you know from where Mr. Zimmer is?
0: I'll call and double check. We didn't get messages, though.
1: Officer, this is the time check. No, it's not anything, by the way.
0: Alright, so the time is 9:09 a.m.
1: Hey, Andy, make sure the camera's on.

0: Thank you. Thank you.
1: Pleasure, yet.
2: Yeah, you can have a powerful mantra.
1: Home Depot.
0: Okay.

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0: I guess I'm a third suburban Methodist. We got a ED Rule 5 for a self-inflicted gunshot victim. Right about 10 minutes ago, unknown police recurrence.
1: And you got the path.
2: Thank you, Massey. I'm just going to call with you at location.

0: Landing Decay, 30 streams on a non-quality assignment. Can you start moving?
1: 315, you just regard that paperwork on Devo, start over.
0: I'm not going to do that now, I'm going to turn over.
2: No, please.
1: 324.
2: Good morning, I'm getting my equipment ahead of you.

0: Proceed.
1: Can you get a fire department here? They're going to need the staffing, and they're going to need a pretty high one.
2: I might be a small hole.
0: Alright. What's the location exactly? One reason what?
1: One reason cross.

0: 517 Veterans Robbery Alarm, 169 South 26th Street. It's a silent arrest. That's in the 17th Presidential Robbery Alarm, 169 South 26th Street, a silent arrest.
1: 22 in Galbert. 17th Walk, I'm back in Galbert.

0: what do you guys have it for?
1: The event staff here needs to fill up a couple of barrels. So they need to open up the hydrant to fill up some barrels.
0: To fill up barrels?
1: Yeah, to fill up barrels of water from the hydrant.
0: They would walk about to do that.
1: Obviously, I'm going to know. Thank you.

0: point. 2002 Chevy last quarter, 3705. Grew until September this year. Arnold Mitchell, 608 Jackson Street, negative until follow.
1: Thank you, thank you.
0: 333. 333.
1: All she has to do is submit a number 313 on the transfer sheet, that was over here.

0: Mr. Supervisor?
1: Yeah,
0: first, Mr. Supervisor.
1: Yeah,
0: what's wrong with it? This, Travis Marriott, 1001 Travis. Can you, do a call back and come down?
1: Number 12, excellent enough.

0: Three Andy.
1: Three Andy.
0: Melvin Methodist, he's going to get transferred to Jefferson main campus. But he's stable, open left side. I'm going to get you a doctor's name now, but that's all I have for right now.
1: Adult male?
0: Going to go right now. Happened at 1806 South 4th Street in his house. Cleaning out his revolver.
2: No, I need 2-1-20. I'm going to call back on 2-1-20. Thank you, Andy. Sure, you contact South. Also, no bad practice.
0: Hey, I appreciate it in the process. Cool, I'm going to do this right now.
1: 15-24.

0: with you, John.
1: Event number 1368 and a third at Methodist Hospital, 2131 South Broad. We got an adult male accidentally shot himself. He's one time in the upper thigh. He was cleaning his gun. It happened at 806 South 4th Street inside his house.

1723. 1723. May I have your numbers? I have it 1700 Wharton Street, PBI issued.

0: 113 is a route to the Hoskies, 1820 South 21st. They just called and said, interesting phone location of the flat tonight.
1: Not sure that happened to your glasses. Here you go, Sastry.

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0: 302.
1: 302. Yeah, we're back in the district. We're in the middle of, we have a course off, can you say? We're not shooting. The Louis Robert Bay 16251 AIS, 6 2 5 1 AIS, 6 2 5 1 AIS.

that shooting by some of the Methodists. Wrong location at 1806 South 4th, but the victim has the key to the house. The house is locked up, and he's in Ruth Jefferson, so right now we're just outside the location. Can't even find the check for a scene.

0: Randy.
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0: Trevor Roots at 1806 South 4th Street. Zach Peck is in that front.

0: Mr. 1.13, this is the sender. Give me a few minutes. He's notifying the results and notifying himself, and I'll be up there shortly.
1: Okay.
0: 1731. 1731. You may just have you 2 PBR issue, and then can you notify PBR you have 2 to go?
1: Okay, but are the same ones in the job?
0: Correct, the key is going to be correct, and the sign is going to be a black one, and then let it read 1721 Sastry.
1: Okay.

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1: Welcome.
0: Anything else?
1: Hey, here you go.
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0: 换车。
1: 报告一下。
0: Type 3 7 7 5 5 5 5 5 5 5 5 5 5 5 5 5 5 5 5 5 5 5 5 5 5 5 5 5 5 5 5 5 5 5 5 5 5 5 5 5 5 5 5 5 5 5 5 5 5 5 5 5 5 5 5 5 5 5 5 5 5 5 5 5 5 5 5 5 5 5 5 5 5 5 5 5 5 5 5 5 5 5 5 5 5 5 5 5 5 5 5 5 5 5 5 5 5 5 5 5 5 5 5 5 5 5 5 5 5 5 5 5 5 5 5 5 5 5 5 5 5 5 5 5 5 5 5 5 5 5 5 5 5 5 5 5 5 5 5 5 5 5 5 5 5 5 5 5 5 5 5 5 5 5 5 5 5 5 5 5 5 5 5 5 5 5 5 5 5 5 5 5 5 5 5 5 5 5 5 5 5 5 5 5 5 5 5 5

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1: Very well, I'm going to take the complaint out now.
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0: We got an available unit to take the 1600 block of 23rd Street for a vandalism real quick.
1: He's got over 1600 South 23rd. Get over report.
0: Alright, just be advised, the most important point is 2-3 in Panther, but the complaint is going to be 2-3 in Panther.
2: 12, is this your slash high? That's what 23 is answered up to.
0: Appreciate that. 1723 is... What is that location, Hannibal?
1: Where's the mid-fire?
0: Alright, receive. Thank you.

0: 1731.
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0: 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Got one male complaining about 275.
1: Okay, time is 1018.

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1: 17, 5.
0: Hey, guys, we'll say out here at 2-2 of Mars. We'll be coming over shortly. Set the bus, clip another vehicle. It's going to be bus number, that number 7-3-1-2-2. We can notify Pepe.
1: Are there any injuries?
0: No injuries.

0: 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Did you let them know that the 22nd Street going northbound from Morris is going to be closed?
1: So there's someone else.

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0: Seventeen Harder.
1: I live as far as I'm going to make a report. 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

0: Pencil 11, Swanson and Rittner, with a public salute, red black and a white shirt, khaki pants. That is an unknown vehicle to PA tag, Louis Barney Charlie, 2341. Something they have to complain of. So if there's an 11, Swanson and Rittner, public salute, red black and a white shirt, khaki pants. That is an unknown vehicle to PA tag, Louis Barney Charlie, 2341. Something they have to complain of, nothing further.
1: Blue 32, Eagle issued and traffic, please.
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1: Fire Prison 11, Swamp and Ritter, resume my habit. Fire Prison 11, Swamp and Ritter, resume my habit.

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1: Tristan 35 South 15th Street, can I get a set for an investment, please? And you can show Shasta 1 and transport on one more to first, he'll give you miles in a minute.
0: Numbers are 26237. 26237.
1: Three
0: Tom One.
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0: this through.
1: Was
0: I reviewing this? That was made the best you
2: promised last time. Okay, let me see. We viewed the tire. I didn't see any puncture wounds on him. It was just axe. He moved the vehicle. So, he didn't really want to make a report. I mean, I can go back around that, which is fine.

0: 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See what's going to be ready.
1: Yes.
0: Nathan Day and Pat, 8862, red to your 4, 2 oxygen.

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0: Okay. 890-26890.

0: those handy too.
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0: Unit?
1: Just attempted to try walking.

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1: Unit?
0: Just attempted to try blocking.

0: 7323.
1: Alright, I'm on location. 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
0: 72 Roger.
2: You know what I want you to hear about?
0: 23.

0: Can you make 19th Street Avenue, one PVL issue, and can you notify PVA I want to go?
1: That was Carmick.
0: It's going to be Gray, Subaru, PA Tag, Nathan, Barney, Harry, 5020.

0: That's
1: all one. I'm the freshman taking one on PGO. The last two are 175.
0: Nice, so 8 time is 11:22.

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Yeah, he was on the out. Jim dropped the team orders. He's on the out.

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1: 33. 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H9, what's that? All numbers are there.
0: Yeah,
1: it's
0: over.
2: Four zero nine three two.

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1: Okay.
2: T23.
0: What if you have different communication for you?
1: I don't know. I just need to see you on the internet.
2: Four zero 933.

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0: 12.
1: On location, 75. 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I just have me your account number, sure, 1000 South Virginia.
0: South
1: 11. South 11.
0: Location, 8 to 2. 5 to 8, times 11, 46.

0: Hey, another time, hey, say, do you have any
1: location
0: yet? Receive. Hey, do you have any location yet?

0: What's up, you two?
1: Okay.
0: Let's see, there's two dudes. Hold on a second, we have too many numbers. Hold on, yes, come on.

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1: 对啊，他。

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1: Yeah, can you hear the short drive? We're trying to cross that line. We're leaving all the data.
0: Yes.
1: So, 4401 PD, and we have time to play around. So, that's just talking.

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1: 老百姓。
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1: Okay.
0: Okay, shoot.

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1: You got the disturbance of this.
0: You got 13-27-19.
2: Seven from 12.

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1: Good, everyone.
0: Email here, thank you.

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0: Yeah, you can have this DVD too. That was a weird format too. They're doing look at the end of the block, they was made a fine out of residence that they were the road was gonna be shut off.

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0: Yeah, you can rent it to be fair. That was a weird apartment too. They don't know. Look at the end of the block, they just made a fine out of residents that they were the road was gonna be shut off for a couple hours. So make this DVP, you can resume 37 hours with yourself for that paperwork.
1: Okay.

0: You're going to open her.
1: Thank you.

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1: Okay, can you back up for us?
2: Well, hi, who's there?
1: Okay, sure, thank you.
3: Once I can you get clear with the restaurant? We could be back up for that.
0: Good, yeah.

Hi, sir. Can I touch my address? 1352 South Street. The black man wearing a blue hat, orange and blue hoodie, green shorts, taking mail of mail boxes is what I've seen left there on sale. Can I touch my address? 1352 South Street for a black man, blue hat, orange and blue hoodie, green shorts, taking mail of mail boxes is what I've seen left there on sale. Nothing further.

Do you have any questions? Can you shut down the cycle cyclist for a few questions?

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0: So, at least she has to be around the headquarters.
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1: Okay.
0: 3-3-2.
1: 3-3-2.
0: Conclusion dropping for it. You could take this GOA with 2,000 plus 500 H3 GOA. 7-6-4 is your GOA.
1: Baby.
0: You say 2 units to 11th and Jackson. Apparently there's a homeless male and someone's death causing a problem. 3 or 2, so I said that make a decompensate. Yeah, 32 is driving you.
2: 3-3-2 is driving you.

0: 17.22.
1: 17.22. 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
0: He's at 1216.3.
2: 31, he's going to Jimmy, I'll go over there with him.

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0: 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And he's put it out.
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0: Okay.
2: Yeah, come back. 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

0: 17 pounds. So you're going to beat that IBU. Can you make the number 3 1500 soft 20 pressure at this? I'm on. So just need to locate a vehicle. I'm over at Point Grease and Cross. I give it a few seconds, you can let me know if possible.
1: Pass.
0: Nathan Barney Charlie 4485, a red Mazda CX-3.

Alright, man. Contemporary message from, there's no access to mailbox here. There's a phone.

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1: Making press issues. This is the 17th, Chris Moran. 1525 Warfield, also domestic for Westbound and Sheriff Lucans. Making press issues. Someone will find not seen nothing further.
0: Wait, 2 got this. 31.

0: female complaint reference to an open property. 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Female complaint reference to an open property. Nothing further.
1: And I'm vehicle.
0: 17.3 available.
2: 17.3, you're starting out.
0: 1439 South 16th.
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0: Ez nincs olyan, hogy így elvesznek.
1: Hey,
0: there you go. Hey, there you go. Hey, there you go. Hey, there you go. Hey, there you go. Hey, there you go. Hey, there you go. Hey, there you go. Hey, there you go. Hey, there you go. Hey, there you go. Hey, there you go. Hey, there you go. Hey, there you go. Hey, there you go. Hey, there you go. Hey, there you go. Hey, there you go. Hey, there you go. Hey, there you go. Hey, there you go. Hey, there you go. Hey, there you go. Hey, there you go. Hey, there you go. Hey, there you go. Hey, there you go. Hey, there you go. Hey, there you go. Hey, there you go. Hey, there you go. Hey, there you go. Hey, there you go. Hey, there you go. Hey, there you go. Hey, there you go. Hey, there you go. Hey, there you go. Hey, there you go. Hey, there you go. Hey, there you go. Hey, there you go. Hey, there you go. Hey, there you go. Hey, there you go. Hey, there you go. Hey, there

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1: 这辆车。
0: 注意过后，你放心，注意安全。

0: Thanks, 1031. You can slow this down. I can show you now.
1: Prison
0: 1, 1525 Warfield, slow down. 1725, Warfield, slow down. 1031, are we going to get a callback? This might be a bad location. It's a industrial park.
1: 1700, hang on.

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1: Can you give DC for me planet reading 21:27 Barely Towers, please? 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

0: 217 Washington Avenue at CBS. 35 to 40-year-old black male with a dark blue shirt, dark blue shorts, black sneakers, and black backpack. Look at the last hit of foot towards Leaf Street. At CVS, 35 to 40-year-old black male with a dark blue shirt, dark blue shorts, black sneakers, and black backpack. Took items in front of foot towards Lee.
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0: bless me, I've been the final moisture, only thing I ever had.
1: Thank you. 113, yeah.
0: Okay. 7-22.
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0: say that, but you got there on 19th Street. And I remember when I was 21 days, I was at a police call on occasion. I got it from the jail.
1: Anyone have any illegal parking at 21 Dickinson?
0: Down is that the one blocking the entrance to the parking lot? This is 44.
1: Alright, this is 7th down 3, is that right?

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2: Fourth, there's someone breaking in. Unit 1. Sounds like a squatter thing. 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So no one should be there.
1: 17-22. 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
1: 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406-956. 406-956. 406-956. 406-956. 406-956. 406-956. 406-956. 406-956. 406-956. 406-956. 406-956. 406-956. 406-956. 406-956. 406-956. 406-956. 406-956. 406-956. 406-956. 406-956. 406-956. 406-956. 406-956. 406-956. 406-956. 406-956. 406-956. 406-956.

再见。

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0: This is a comment that's stolen out of the 36th. I'm going to the 36th to call if you're going to get the recovery auto from the owner.
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0: It's 223,
1: 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It's 223, repeat. 223, receive. 530.

0: Hey, how you have?
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0: I'll punch it, Wilder.

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1: Thank you so much for calling. The audio video in question, is it installed status, or what is it? What's the update?
0: It's installed status.
1: So it's going to be a static card report?
0: That's a record, well.
1: Proceed. Thank you.

0: 1723. That burglar already came out and it was a hell.
1: Have a piece of butter.
2: Andy.
1: Make 14-1-31st. A further. Came out earlier, is that fail?
2: Yeah, that's fine. Fine, Anna.

0: 31.
1: Have a meeting 5-5, do you sit over here, please?
0: Six five. 2-6-2-5-9.

0: Control. 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
1: Andy.
0: Yeah, it's after 4 Andy, you're the third. DSA 1 persons. Where's that thing on that?
1: 315 Elmo.
0: Thank you.

0: is no longer needed?
1: That's a negative. I'm sure not handy. We're asking for numbers for 315 unroom.
0: Appreciate it. That's why I asked. Thank you.
2: Special one, Andy. I just haven't talked before, so I need to go to the third district. I was asking for one vehicle to pay for that.
1: Okay, received. Do we have a PSA one vehicle available?
2: 315, that's what I was answering up for. Is that in here?
1: Okay, received. Yes, they do. I'm sorry. I thought he was asking for 315 on.

0: 多。Can you have a unit using 332 car, bring it in?
1: 332, could you bring it in? That should be in 332, bring it in.
2: If you want to monitor his location, he's on over there.

0: You know, I'll be sitting in this car, waiting for the water to get wider. I'll switch over down there.
1: Thanks.

0: measurement.
1: South LCD.
0: South LCD.
1: If, are you able to clear out unit 7322 in that hurry? Or anymore?
0: Thank you, I love you.

0: Hello.
1: Can you tell me that the headquarters on the Arctic Group?
0: Perfect.

0: the one command for the first tour. If you haven't done so yet, can you log off there with one command for the log on, please?
1: Thank you.
0: Three, thank you.

0: Good afternoon. 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Who is it?
1: Hey, what's my name? I feel like
2: this. Who's she, Devin?

0: 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Can you hold up the previous user? Can you sign on?
1: Radio number?

0: Yeah, you still have a lot of one, especially five long guns. Because I'm only going to lock on like one PC.
1: I have a 1/5 log on, 1/3 log on.
0: Okay,
1: thank you.

0: Question, if you notify that part authority, we're going to have about 6 to 7 maybe 8 vehicles out here to be boosted. It's no stopping. Signs are up.
1: Okay, what's your location?
0: We're going to be at 300 blocks south and then the 200 blocks south.
1: Okay, and

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1: Yeah, street by four, and four out here. We're just making our way down the street now. We're just 1 second, so we just want to go.
0: Okay, I'll let them know.

0: 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It's a bit of a rail, but I'm doing the same. One of the, my MVP is not working right now, but I don't have a key that works.
1: Get
0: to the
1: there.
0: Watch out. Is your image up? I'm doing good one.

0: missing from South Carolina. I don't think this male is still at that location, though, because it says that he was inside the white dodge ring of.
1: Well, Bonnie, we can hold on to that. It's not a great one either.

0: Social Bay Park. 320 slash Rosegap Flight Down. Do you have any numbers for me from Fire and Police? Numbers over here.
1: Four 0 9 6 6.

0: Dash 8-9.
1: Dash 8-9. We have used for 200 Dash 8 Americana. Here's coming Americana for 200 South.
0: Perfect. Yeah, I know the problem already. They should be a rule.
1: Appreciate it, thanks.
2: 117. And best friend, report to follow. Put it out for paperwork, please.
0: 17-3.

0: Good afternoon. Just give you an update as far as the community event for President Kenyatta Johnson. Crowd size right now, approximately 1,400.
1: Okay, what's the location there?

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1: I mean,

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1: I just remember.
0: Okay, I'm with you.

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Can you take 1200 South Hill? He's a 967 on Entry Street. Can we get a unit today?

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1: 384.
0: So that's a new partner. Can you sign on to everyone?
1: We see you guys now.

0: listening before you speak. Remember, you are judged by what you say. The ability to communicate clearly with others and fortify your job. Think before you speak. A poor sentences can create unnecessary opposition. Training experience will help you overcome tension and stress. Decision making is a common client, and please question be a professional. This should be a self-informed and professional manner. If you act professionally, your client will not be a target for complaints and criticism. Police officers are expected to deal with their personal feelings in all situations. WPR is W578 at 3:50 p.m.
1: Thank you, and we are here.

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0: Yeah, this is right here.

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0: I'm good.
1: Yes, ma'am. Can I call at 21st Street, please? You got it, yeah, but... Can I get the number of the area as well?
0: 26263.
1: Thank you.

0: 1713.
1: Hey, what's the number?
0: Official?
1: No, we should be sufficient right now. Just keeping you advised.

0: Southampton.
1: Then we're working at Peter Max. Yeah, and then call 345. Can I just have a reinstate my location for paperwork and transport?
0: Can I get a unit started with a TJ Maxx for Stackhom 2?
1: Three is available.

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1: Can I still get, sorry, can you answer what I'm laughing
0: at? Yeah, what's the last name?
1: Last name is going to be William Eddie, Louis Sam. First name Brian, Thomas Brown. Date of birth should be 11/13/85.

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0: 709 South 5th Street, can you send over for Mary County, please?

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I'm not having anything come back on that name.

0: Fall 11.
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0: 17.
1: And one of your numbers are 26264, 26264, 17 Fisher, PSA 3. Press stand by for a party. Second. Clear reference to a Hispanic male wearing a face mask, all black clothing, armed with a firearm, alongside with a Hispanic, other Hispanic male. That's the district, person with a gun, 1706 South 2nd. Reference to a Hispanic male wearing a face mask, all black clothing, armed with a firearm, accompanied by another Hispanic male with dreads.

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1: 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Car St. Mama Sugar Party. 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
1: Chief. 18 Florence 87 and 2 South Park.
0: I'm sorry, could you repeat that?
1: 2 Lenny Cross Street.
0: The back 315. Hey, Mark, I'm trying to get you back up. You're in the back up 315. So. Have a second.
1: Thank you, Charlie. 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
1: Okay.

0: 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We have you at the worst loss of 2-2 in Tampa.
1: That's what I said. I see the rope.
0: Alright, thank you.

0: Right.
1: You can also have some, interesting information if you need it. So, if you can find a safe acquaintance who has his brother firearm, his right around his death, meeting, presumably a badge firearm, I'm going to remember the meeting, but he has a firearm and he's not prepared. It. He could be ready for some weapons. He can't be ready for now.

0: Correct, sir. It's large room, possibly 300 to 400. I'm out of the 12th district.
1: So, you can receive.
2: I can
1: receive. 17 Barney, obviously, I'll keep you around, so come here. Alright, South Street, come here. I appreciate that. If we got any units, you just let us know. We got a run on South Street today. We got that closed down on a 300 to 400 blocks. There's five. We're out of the room, and we're coming in, so please let me know.
2: 17 Barney, receive.
1: So, Dan, if I can also utilize Med ERT to get our location up here in the 17th Avenue Zone, please.
2: That's it. That's the

0: I'd say that it's just in the patient's work if you want me to position it all around.
1: Like, you know, I have patient trucks and all cars would be different right now. All those bases are being visible and covered down. Make sure we got parking vehicles in place, please.

0: Grace Ferry Bridge. Look at it and make sure to see what the 12th is putting in for updates now.
1: Slash, we might want to get a rest out at Washington Avenue. See what you're finding.
0: Okay, we'll see.

0: Yeah, I just get lost now.
1: 3-6.
2: 17-9, you get to call me the other side and disregard my call for EIT work.
3: I'm not the location of the bike.
1: You go to Washington.
3: Hours and other travelers.
1: Are you going to Washington?
3: Yes, I mean, I'm going to have a different rate for something to that state.
1: Number,
4: how many bikes is it? Hey, one, three, two, one, three. This is the other way. Okay, bye. 54. From this location, 1st and 60 TV, Romeo, start from the Black West, Mops,
1: Square, 19. Okay, let me clear, let me 575-517.
4: Hi. Hello, can we have 151-2? Can I have that really, please? Sasha, come on.
1: Yeah.
4: 151-152.
1: Could you guys take that loud music for 23rd and this one? Come here.
4: Okay, 332 and 315, meet me at 4th and South.
1: 332 and 315, could you meet command at
4: 4th and South? 315 and 315, you can make us in that vehicle. Okay.
1: 332,
5: what was the last location of the dark place?
1: I saw in case I got was 3 in Washington.
0: I'm going to go to Washington now, so it looks like this, I'm going to out. Baby, come to my dinner. Follow me first.
4: One. 21-01. Snyder for a safety check.

0: Command has an event going on. They need those units to block traffic. Send them there once we get in it.
1: Harry, Steve. W2 and 315, can you guys just pass in an expedite?
0: Everyone.
1: Yeah.
0: You can make those units as available.
1: Okay.
2: 315, send an expedite.
1: Okay, just use caution. One,
0: well,
1: I'm sorry, what was that?
0: Good
1: luck,
3: my friend.
1: Okay.
3: 1703, thank you for reference. We're calling a question, Blaster.

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1: She's 16, and I'm born in Washington. 24, somewhere in North Carolina, 15, from Washington, somewhere in the

Bye.

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1: Traffic command, I'm sorry, what was our last location?
0: Eastbound, passing 12. Downtown 12, approaching 11.
1: On what street?
0: The Washington Avenue.

0: 你喜欢唱几句美国的诗歌？
1: 可以放学。
2: Superman, we gotta stay the location. South 3, Player 1, eastbound, Washington at 7, is the front of the pack.
0: Repeating.
3: 15-32, we'll be blocking traffic. 14th and Wash.
0: Okay.Or the Washington, they said.

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1: 1782. 好的，谢谢，谢谢，再见。
0: 行。

0: south on Front Court.
1: I'm going to get another unit that can take that out of Wawa.
2: Have a unit available?
1: Clear.
3: I believe Wawa's running high.

0: 7 3 Mayor 1 8 10 out of Lala parking lot. They're going to go west past Griffin Park.
1: Okay.
0: I'm down to south on 2nd again from past.
1: Okay.

0: Chester, by one. Have the Martinez go out to Lane Munsing Avenue. The westbound turn on from second.
1: Yes, Molly Munson in second.
0: They're going to be coming out of Lane Munsing from turn on.
1: Okay, we see that we have any South Street units in that area.

0: Michigan is in that area. And then second.
1: Gotcha. Now, hold the location.
0: Okay. Second Street.
2: Okay. Okay, that's okay. I believe that the mayor is referring to the market with the Mac.

0: a little bit less of a crowd, but going different directions. They're all organized right now.
1: Thank you.
2: We'll see here right now.
1: That's fine, that's the right thing.

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1: 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Please.
2: Okay, 6.

0: Dispatcher, Mile 192, what's your location?
1: Right now, I'm like 2 blocks north of you.

0: 17, ignition is on the bikes.
1: Yeah, street mail. 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
0: So 17, thank you.

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0: Yeah, she's just calling,
1: I will call back too.
2: She's going to be in the menu. There's a rock party going on at around 22nd and 6th. Nothing to do with the bike.
1: Okay, with you.

0: 20 a 11 giorni si è rapportato meglio. Broad Street, the 30 or 40, looks like they're north of Pine, heading up into Center City, Central Division.
1: Receive.
2: South Street, may I receive? 3215, can we resume?
1: Receive, 3032 and 315, yes, yes.

0: Can I get it?
1: PLK, Lincoln Franklin 5406 on a bluish Mazda 2-octant.
2: Data Southside, that's what I am now ready for.
0: Okay, received. I just wanted to give you guys an update. They said the large group of bikers were sending them to the Postal Division. I already told them off for you guys, since we're not crazy.
2: Got it. I had a potential. Do you have a rough idea of how much they're going to let it run out?

0: Okay, just give me that flash one more time.
1: Okay,
0: the scene. Spanish Asia. Right.
1: Okay.

0: Could you log off on command, please? The one command that's on the screen is day work one command, so it's preventing me from logging on.
1: Proceed.
2: One for BDP. Yes, I'm making BDP.
1: Seventeen fifty-four.
2: The mission of the Ashley, Kenneth, that is known as a 27-year-old named Jamie, and she has a black and blue scooter.

0: This is you. From the 200 papers.
1: 7244.
0: Get out of here.
1: Has that run into the block already yet? Hey, please.
0: That's correct. 1,600 and 43 is just north of Mary. Okay, we're looking for the juvenile. Do we have a description? Can we repeat that one more time?
1: Could be a 7-year-old.
0: Yeah, so he's wearing a green shirt, blue jeans, no shoes. She says he's looking for his mother.
2: Good.
0: Okay. We'll have him transported to the 17th district, and we'll look for mom. We'll look around for a few minutes first, and if nothing, we'll turn to the 17th.
2: Taking a child to the district. I'll make an announcement on the event. Looking for the mother or guardian, correct?
1: That's correct.
0: 17, Frank, that's correct. We're looking for a parent.
2: Stand by.

0: 一个还上的吗？
1: The training program is being run by the Armed Forces of the
0: Philippines.
1: Yeah. I see.

0: Yes, sir.
1: Yes, sir.
0: Quick question for that, Mr. Mother. Was there like a striped dress that she had on?
1: I had 17 scientists come over that they located her.
0: Listen to me, thank you.
1: Go on.
2: 232.
1: 337.
2: I got some duty for the investigation on Patrick.
1: I received. Do you need additional?
2: No, he's not located in front of the district.

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1: South Street, Maryland.
0: Hey, do you see number of shots? Today's president, both 15th.
1: 15th.

0: Can you get into everything that I think is first?
1: I'm just okay to go around 1938, one mail, not 33.
2: WPR, W5, 7, 8, time is 6 or 1 p.m.

0: morning.
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0: You can put 11 back in 26 on your phone.
1: He's currently going to that domestic home right now with 112.
0: Issues. Thanks.

0: 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Audible into the intermission, that's 17th District. 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
1: Okay,
0: thank you.

0: 1 Southwood South. All volunteer immersion, that's 17th District. Program for burglary alarm, 1321 Southwood South. All volunteer immersion.
1: WPR W578, time is 6:12 PM.
0: 1724. What's your money? I'm in the basement unit, whenever I go to work. Alrighty,
2: I need that to 1724. Okay,
0: Okay, I'm going to go.

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1: 1712.
0: You got that 25th Avenue. Let me walk away.
1: I see.

0: 17 Frank.
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0: Just repeat, everybody, and listen, do not ask us for the call back and call up.

Thank you, sir. That hospital keeps going to Washington. In reference to his mail down on the highway. What's he doing? Thank you.

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0: That is U-24.
1: That is U-24.
0: Are you going to get a fair ground that is scared? Big dogs, some new ones, etc. Can I also have parking lot numbers 2000 Dickinson?

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0: 1734, I'm repeating my 287.
1: WPR, W578, time is 620.
0: 1734, did you ATS this yet?
1: Number
0: 26276. I receive, calm down. 3-16, just be advised. Very little threat from North Carolina. Number 27 was on location.
1: Receive.

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1: Yeah, that's 2042 read.
0: All right, I'm up.

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Bertrand, you could draw me out as well.

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1: 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Alright, 112, can you start back over there also?
0: 112, one way. I'm going to cut these views, but I don't want to have full cut these down.

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0: Last two, one of the 4-6.
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1: 17 truck.
0: You know, our service, just keep this out of here for a minute.

0: prove it. 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Got those self-blowing starter.
1: Thank you.

0: dag. Houston, Roger, Houston, 700, Washington Ave, is Medic 27I to Methodist.
1: Okay.
0: Thank you.

0: 17-34.
1: Oh, yeah, everyone's over here.
0: Two six two eight seven two six two eight seven and 34, are you authorized yourself?
1: Yeah, that's important.
0: I'm just trying to clear the board. Thank you.
1: Once more. On location, last 2:46.
0: Alright, time is 6:52 p.m.

0: Power.
1: What was this?
0: Yeah, he didn't super job him with the other one, and somewhere in headquarters, they were.

0: Bowling 12. Hey, what's to this 22nd Baker Street Hospital case for a female that fell? Do you know if medics transport it?
1: Okay,
0: I'm showing you one. Alright, okay.
1: Yeah, somebody calls us, I think they're back to Trump, isn't it?
0: Got you, alright, thank you.

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1: South Street, Mary 1.
0: Drop a 10-4 motorcycle stop, 600 South 4th, on our back.

knows me. Are you?

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1: Well, when you check out this 21st and Kitty Hawk as the hobbyist. Thank you.
2: Street Mary 2. Just had a group of third collection quads go southbound on 6th Street from South Street.
1: All right, 6th and South. What's up, bud?
0: South Street, Mary 2.
1: Thank you.

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1: Do you have me out on a parking lot trying to hire Tasker?
0: Received.

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1: 24, you guys know what's going on.
0: Thank you.

0: 325. Can you check out for Delaware for traffic alert?
1: 24, you can take care of that for 10 minutes.
0: Okay, perfect. 2 o'clock, 25.

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1: Yes, sir.
0: Thank you.

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1: Hey, David.
0: Two hours at HQ, you can get through.
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0: for Vito?
1: Yes, for Vito.
0: Yeah, I remember for a safety check.

0: 17.24.
1: 17.4.
0: I'm going to see you in 5 seconds. Thank you.
1: No problem.

0: from after the first, we have in progress at 2465 South 24th Street from the Burlington. Looking for black males, we have a set with a black hat, black shirt, and gray shorts. Taking with four pairs of shoes, ready to see an offset towards the photograph. Repeat from first, after progress, 2465 South 24th from the Burlington. Looking for black males, we have a set, black hat, black shirt, gray shorts. Taking with four pairs of shoes, ready to see an offset towards the photograph.
1: Okay, that's not a question, that is.

0: 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Thank you.
1: 13. You may get some GLA.

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1: 380.
0: 380 includes the requirement only for events pending your priorities. All for 3 p.m. Saturday time is 741 p.m. 241. Thank you.

0: Paris to rescue person 1733-6 by their action crime.
1: Grant, please hold him out for now. It's all the district assignment.
0: Okay, so I'll show over to board now, district assignment. What's
1: going on, sir? Can you ask your police over there?
0: Sure. Moving 26922, 26922.
1: Receive package, you're home,
0: Alright.

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1: All
0: right, repeat that address.
1: 5235.
0: What's the street name?
1: 24.

0: Yes, 5235 Frankfurt Ave.
1: Yes, that's right. Am I still paying off?
0: Yeah, you're on South Bend.
1: Oh, disregard, sorry. I meant, excuse me, I apologize.

0: Buenas noches.
1: ¿Qué tal?
2: I'm
1: dropped down 1733 South 6. Few persons from vehicles and mail checking on the highway.
2: Thank you.
1: Thank you.

0: 17, thanks.
1: I have one of our 50 units from the block party going to grab a vehicle to set up as a blocking temporarily. I'll have 34 car at 21st and 10th for blocking for us.
0: I can make the air to me. Cross Street Air 150 Southbound.
1: Can you do a walk out there? I have one of those. You're right up there.
0: I did it with him.
1: Wait, sir.
0: Cross Street right now.
1: Do you know where you live? South and forth. I got a lot of stuff here for the 11 people.
0: Can I get a unit started running south and forth?